Discoteca. This is Dance With Us on M2O. The best DJs, the best dance music. 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
1: Dal 1989, De La Soul, Me, Myself and I, Lemme the World delle 18

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It's hard to say that I'd rather stay awake when I'm asleep, because my dreams are bursting at the seams.

0: M2Hit, The Italian Remix, così che ci piace iniziare insieme i pomeriggi qui su M2O. 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

attached to you. Friends can break your heart too. And I'm always tired, but never of you. When love and trust are gone, I guess this is moving on. Everyone I do right does me wrong. 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

0: every day. L'estate su M2O suona così.
1: Excuse me, can I please talk to you for a minute?

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0: the motherfucker, I'm him. 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No cap, God am a witness. Success feel better, independent. 9-11 at the Valley, Adelinic. Big Master P vibe, no limit. 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

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Well, hey, it had to be the way. And he had a few words to say to me, and they were...

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The future that is house.

Here is the rhythm even bigger than before, it is loud and kicking. Check out the sound. Here is the rhythm even bigger than before, it is loud and kicking. Check out the sound. Here is the rhythm even bigger than before, it is loud and kicking. Check out the sound. Here is the rhythm even bigger than before, it is loud and kicking. Check out the sound. Here is the rhythm even bigger than before, it is loud and kicking. Check out the sound. Here is the rhythm even bigger than before, it is loud and kicking. Check out the sound. Here is the rhythm even

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DJ Time in the Mix torna domani, sempre da mezzanotte, su M2O. Ciao da Gio. M2O. The best electronic music. 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

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Stay with us.